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4: Good morning, I'm Alana Riley. Australian authorities assure there is no tsunami threat here after part of Indonesia was rattled by an undersea earthquake. The 7.8 magnitude tremor near the Flores region was followed by at least three aftershocks. In the NT, the Alice Springs community will gather for a funeral today for five-year-old girl Kumanjayi Little Baby, almost 4 months after her alleged murder. Those attending the service are urged to wear her favourite colour, pink. In the US, Luigi Mangione has fronted court over the 2024 alleged shooting of UnitedHealthcare boss Brian Thompson, admitting to killing the 50-year-old. He pleaded guilty to two federal stalking charges. The 28-year-old's lawyers now seeking separate state charges to be dismissed. Still overseas, Donald Trump has remarked that he'll make the Strait of Hormuz a territory of the US after defeating Iran.
5: Pretty soon I'll be declaring the Hormuz Strait a territory of the United States.
4: The US president speaking at a political rally there, adding they don't want Iran to have a nuclear weapon. And back home, Aussie actor Deborah Mailman has made history due to become the first Indigenous person inducted into the Logies Hall of Fame. The ceremony gets underway tomorrow.
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4: Sport. In sport, Bangladesh will return to the crease this hour as day three of the first test gets underway in Darwin. The Aussies finished day two on a low. They're currently trailing 153 after the tourists made six for 351 by stumps. And in the NRL, the Dolphins have become the first side to leave Manly scoreless at Brookvale in 33 years, downing the Sea Eagles 22-0. Coach Christian Wolf says it was a good performance.
6: No, just our defence was outstanding. Obviously, to keep them at zero, was great for us. And we showed some great desperation at times. We defended really well at other times.
4: Elsewhere, the Bulldogs' finals hopes are hanging by a thread after being thumped by the Rabbitohs 22-6.
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9: A few showers getting around the region over the next couple of days, especially this evening. Tops of 25 from the Proserpine and the Pioneer Valley today. 23 for Mackay and Airlie. We've got lows of 9 tonight, and then tomorrow 25 inland, 23 again by the coast.
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0: Maroon 5. This is Star McCoy in the Woods, Sundays 90.7. You can hear us in Airlie Beach and Kennervale, which is where the Star Ferris wheel is set up right now. You can see the best of the region from the top of that Ferris wheel. And keep an ear out on the station because I like to give away tickets all the time to the Star Ferris wheel. You can get yourself on a gondola for free. But otherwise, pop in, go do that. Go into Airlie Beach Hotel as well. They have some really great cocktails as well as Northerlies. Make sure you get the sashimi from Fishy. I gotta say, it's my favorite I've had in years. They're so yummy. Guy Sebastian, Get It Done, and a throwback to 86 with Bananarama Venus after this.
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0: Now, some circus music. That's enough clowning around. Let's play new music instead. New music. Amy Shark, it's kind of hot. Stop. Mackay and the Whitsundays.
1: I love it how you never rush. 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

0: Craig David. Fill me in. This is Star McKay in the Wit Sundays. Now, we do love this song here at Star from Justin Bieber. But stop being a speed demon around Holts Road. They've updated the speed limit there. It's not 80 anymore, it's 60. So when you're up someone's bum because they're not going 80, you might just be actually in the wrong yourself. Hey, that's a bit of news for your morning. Hey, you'll have your latest news for M weather in minutes right here on Star.
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5: Good morning, I'm Alana Riley. First overseas, Indonesia has been rattled by multiple earthquakes, the biggest of which measured a magnitude of 7.8. They struck near the Flores region this morning. Our local authorities assure there is no tsunami threat to Australia. In the US, Luigi Mangione has admitted in court to fatally shooting UnitedHealthcare boss Brian Thompson in New York in 2024, now due to be sentenced in December. The 28-year-old pleaded guilty to federal charges of stalking, telling the court it was after suffering severe pain for years due to a broken back and navigating obstacles in the US health insurance system. Back home, federal police have allegedly found almost 300 kilos worth of cocaine hidden in a tractor being imported to Australia. Border Force say they found the drugs concealed in a shipping container arriving into Melbourne from Germany via Panama this week, now searching for those responsible. And a major search operation continues in New South Wales today, 4 days after 18-year-old Lily Hooper failed to return from a solo hike. The experienced bushwalker disappeared at Nadai National Park on Wednesday. Authorities are hopeful she'll be found safe and sound.
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5: In sport, Aussie bowlers have a big task ahead of them to take down Bangladesh, who've returned to the field in the third day of the first test in Darwin. A short time ago, the tourists were leading Australia by 153 runs with 4 wickets remaining. And in the NRL, Manly's coach admits their loss to the Dolphins is disappointing, kept scoreless at Brookvale. The Sea Eagles downed 22-0. Kieran Foran says there are a few reasons things are disjointed at the moment.
6: At the end of the day, you know, we want to be able to handle that better. We want to be a footy club that can handle when things are going against us.
5: Elsewhere, the Bunnies downed the Bulldogs 22-6. And round 24 continues the Savo when the Sharks host the Raiders and the Eels host the Cowboys.
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8: Star weather.
9: A few showers getting around the region over the next couple of days, especially this evening. Tops of 25 for Proserpine and the Pioneer Valley today. 23 for Mackay and Airlie. We've got lows of 9 tonight and then tomorrow 25 inland, 23 again by the coast.
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0: No scrubs hanging out the passenger side of his best friend's ride. Probably not this weekend. Maybe you'll be on his ride if he's got a bike as part of the All Bike Show at the Mackay Racecourse happening today and tomorrow. Gates opened at 9 o'clock and that will happen until 3 today and then the same for tomorrow. If you're a bit of a bike junkie, this is the perfect one to go along to. Becky Hill, David Guetta up next with Remember. This is Star.
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0: died in your arms. This is Star McKay with Sundays. If you like that one, maybe you or someone who bought tickets to the gig at Maguire's tonight. The Living End's in town. How good. Love some live music across the region. Love when good bands come to town too. Pussycat Dolls, Don't Ya, not on the lineup for Maguire's, not on the lineup for the iHeartRadio Music Festival, but a great song nonetheless. It's in minutes here on Star.
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1: No, I've still got a lot of fire left in me.
0: A bit of motivation for your Saturday morning here on Star Mackay in the Wit Sundays. Hey, that's me for Saturday. But if you would like to get some new plants for your place that might last a bit better than if you buy them elsewhere, because they've been grown here locally, so they know what our climate like, they know what our temperature's like, and they'll be a little bit more hardy to it, head to the Farley Palm Fete. Farley State School have their Palm Fete on again. I know that's a popular one. I'll be popping in and having a little squeeze at that. It's on tomorrow from 9 at Farley State School. New sport and weather next.
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15: Hi there, I'm Alana Riley. Images have started to emerge, appearing to show multiple damaged buildings in Indonesia after the Flores region there was rocked by multiple offshore earthquakes, the biggest of which measured a magnitude of 7.8 this morning. Our local authorities assure there is no tsunami threat to Australia. Mourners in Alice Springs have gathered today for a funeral, remembering five-year-old girl Kumanjayi Little Baby almost 4 months after her alleged murder. Those attending the service were urged to wear pink, her favourite colour. To the US, Luigi Mangione has admitted in court to shooting UnitedHealthcare exec Brian Thompson in New York in 2024, pleading guilty to federal charges of stalking. The 28-year-old's lawyers will reportedly now seek to have separate state charges dismissed under double jeopardy rules. Still overseas, Donald Trump has remarked that he'll make the Strait of Hormuz a territory of the US after defeating Iran.
16: Pretty soon I'll be declaring the Hormuz Strait a territory of the United States.
15: The US president speaking at a political rally there, adding they don't want Iran to have a nuclear weapon. And in the entertainment world, the viral toy Squishmallows is set to be turned into a movie. Amazon MGM will reportedly develop the flick inspired by the plushies.
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15: In sport, the Aussies are staging a fight back as the third day of the Darwin Test continues against Bangladesh. Josh Hazlewood struck twice against the tourists in the first hour. A short time ago, Bangladesh were 8 for 380, leading the Aussies by 182 runs. To the NRL, the Dolphins have left Manly scoreless at Brookvale overnight, downing the Sea Eagles 22-0. Elsewhere in Sydney, the Rabbitohs defeated the Bulldogs 22-6. And rumours are already swirling over who will take over the Maroons coaching gig after Billy Slater announced he's stepping down. Ben Teo and Matt Ballon are among the names being floated.
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3: Star weather.
19: We're looking partly cloudy this afternoon. There's a medium chance of showers and overnight temps falling between 7 and 13. Tomorrow looks partly cloudy as well. There's a foggy start around the wet Sundays, a medium chance of showers Monday, partly cloudy. With a shower or two in the forecast.
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0: It's More Music Weekend, Stomachanda with Sundays and Patty taking you through your Saturday afternoon. I've got Milky Moore Grab up in 10. The Living End are coming to town tonight at Maguire's, and it looks like it's already sold out. I think it's sold out months ago, so very jealous of anybody who got tickets to that. And the BMA River to Reef Ride is on tomorrow as well. It's the Botanical Gardens, so get your bikes ready, because it's Mackay's biggest cycling festival. I'm so disappointed that when I was living in Tassie, somebody stole my bike. Otherwise, I would have been involved in that. Anyway, kicks off tomorrow from 6 a.m. if you're keen on Star.
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0: Some kind of with Sunday's best music on Star Paddy, hanging out for your Saturday afternoon. Steph won big on Friday with Instagram.
1: Petal is the latest album from which pop star?
2: Pass.
1: Which metal has the chemical symbol Fe?
2: Iron.
1: According to the saying, there's safety in what?
2: Numbers.
1: Petal is the latest album from which pop star?
0: Ariana Grande. Whoa, hello there.
1: Steph, you've got $1,000 towards your Christmas shopping.
2: Awesome, thank you so much.
3: Was that a wild guess at the end there, Steph?
2: Oh, my daughter was yelling in the background. She must have heard it, so.
1: Wow. Oh, wow, congratulations.
0: Ariana Grande, being the difference between you winning $1,000 and zero, her new single, Ain't That a Made You Love Me? It's wonderful from the new album, Petal. And Instagram is back next week from 8 o'clock. And you could be like Steph and winning $1,000 just by answering some simple trivia questions. 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

0: More music weekend, Star McKay Lewis Sundays. Coming up after one, I've got this from Lewis Capaldi. He's playing Spilt Milk Festival in December, coming to the Gold Coast. One of the big headliners. Sonny Federa's in there as well. And we are going back in time with this classic. It's from One, right here on Star.
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11: I'm John Fabris. Indonesia's tsunami warning's been cancelled from a powerful quake and aftershock striking off its coast, killing at least two. Footage on the net shows a port terminal in the Flores region crumbling and dozens of terrified people fires are tearing through parts of heat-ravaged Europe, including the West Midlands in the UK, involving destroyed homes and multiple hospitalisations. Mayor Richard Parker appearing on Good Morning Britain.
12: We
2: we'll have to be naive about the changes that are taking place to our climate to not to believe that these risks were increasingly significant.
11: And Donald Trump's suggested key oil transport route, the Strait of Hormuz, will be seized as US territory once the war on Iran's complete.
12: We have the blockade. No ships get through unless we want them to.
11: The president's delivered a speech in New York at a Make America Safe Again rally.
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14: The Dolphins have powered past Manly 22-0 to move into NRL's top four. Skipper Isaiah Katoa says they've been putting in the hard yards on their defence.
15: It's been a bit of our Achilles heel, our defence, and we knew off the back of last week that we need to be better in that department. To let a side go up 24 points in the first 20 minutes is not the best look.
14: South Sydney put a dent in the Dogs' finals chances with a 22-6 victory. Australia needs two more wickets to bat again against Bangladesh on day three of the top end test. A short time ago, the Aussies trailing the visitors by 219 runs. An action-packed AFL Super Saturday underway at the MCG. Richmond taking on St Kilda. At last check, the Saints up by 7 in the early exchanges. The Roos and Cats to clash at Marvel Stadium. Brisbane and Gold Coast square off in Q Clash 32. Hawthorn tackles Collingwood tonight at the MCG, and it's the Power versus the D's in Adelaide. Meanwhile, North Melbourne's kicking off its AFLW Premiership defence against Geelong at Marvel. And that's sport. I'm Harrison Preeb.
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13: Star weather.
16: We're looking partly cloudy this afternoon. There's a medium chance of showers and overnight temps falling between 7 and 13. Tomorrow looks partly cloudy as well. There's a foggy start around the wet Sundays, a medium chance of showers Monday, partly cloudy with a shower or two in the forecast.
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0: 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How this works is if you don't call me back within that time, somebody's going to steal your standby and you miss out on the opportunity to potentially head to Vegas, two people, 5 nights, spending money and tickets to the iHeartRadio Music Festival with Kenny Chesney, Lainey Wilson, Major Lazer, the list goes on. 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

0: Patty, hang on your Saturday here at Star with G Flip up from 2. A party tune from Mojo's in. Plus, Ella Langley's been at the top of the US charts for a record amount of time. We've got a very latest single. Super catchy. She might be repeating her record with this. It's Be Her, and I've got it for you in 15 minutes on Star.
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5: I'm John Fabris. A large quake struck Indonesia in the same Flores region, which was hit in 1992, causing a tsunami that killed 2,500 back then. The tsunami warning this time's now lifted. Seismologist Jonathan Griffin telling the ABC more shakes are likely.
6: We'd certainly expect for an earthquake of this magnitude, we'll get aftershocks continuing for quite some time, days and weeks even.
5: A 43-year-old woman from South Launceston in Tasmania has been charged. Inspector Alina Craig alleging the accused sent poisoned drinks to her male ex-partner.
7: The woman has purchased the coffees herself and then has gained an Airtasker from the Airtasker app to deliver the coffees on her behalf.
5: The delivery people are not suspected. And an 18-year-old worker on a building reno site in Belgium's found gold coins and bars worth $15 million, telling the BBC they were hidden in the walls of an old cellar.
8: First I thought, those are just a few euro coins in a row. And then you look further. And then it turns out that it's actually an enormous amount of money lying there.
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10: The Sharks looking to return to the winner's circle against the Raiders in the Shire. Coach Craig Fitzgibbon admits they're still filthy after last week's loss to the bottom place Dragons.
11: They were disappointed with themselves and the way they played last week. And for being up for a long time now, and it's a really flat performance. And the Dragons thoroughly outplayed us on the day. So yeah, it's a good lesson on doing the simple things well.
10: Switching codes into the third quarter at Marvel in the AFL. At last check, St Kilda leading Richmond by 25 points. And Josh Hazlewood has bagged his sixth wicket to dismiss Bangladesh for 426 in the top end test.
12: That puts a stop to it all. Finally, Australia brings the Bangladeshi innings to a close. It's taken 138 overs. Hazlewood takes six in a quality return to the Test Match Arena.
10: Action thanks to Seven. The Aussies returning to the crease, facing a 228-run first innings deficit. That's sport. I'm Harrison Preve.
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14: We're looking partly cloudy this afternoon. There's a medium chance of showers and overnight temps falling between 7 and 13. Tomorrow looks partly cloudy as well. There's a foggy start around the Whit Sundays, a medium chance of showers Monday, partly cloudy with a shower or two in the forecast.
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Now the sound of your favourite Cass single being chewed up. Sounds old. Let's play some new music instead. New music. Ella Langley, Be Her. Star Mackay and the Whitsundays.

0: to the Kind of Wit Sundays best music on Star with Patty, taking you through Saturday Arvo. Stranded in the Wit Sundays is something that has been running over the last couple of days in Hayman Island, and it's a once-in-a-lifetime experience featuring some icons from The Church, the Jane Barnes Band, featuring Jimmy, Mark Seymour, Mahalia Barnes, and Soulmates. They're all there for this specially curated music in paradise event adjacent to the Great Barrier Reef and the Warm Wit Sunday Islands. So, I don't know about you, but that sounds like a glorious couple of days. Stranded in the Wit Sundays on Star, Eddie Boy and Walk the Moon up in a tick.
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0: Star 101.9 around Conduit, Sundays and 90.7 in Airlie and Canberra. Coming up after 3, I've got a few club tunes. Calvin Harris, that's in Blue Ken Shell gets remixed a bit. 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
4: I'm John Fabris. Two people are reported dead, another injured from a 7.8 sized undersea earthquake in the Flores region of Indonesia. Seismologist Jonathan Griffin telling the ABC there's a major fault line.
5: In 1992, there was a similar sized earthquake just to the east of this one. It caused a lot of damage and a local tsunami there that killed around 2,500.
4: Our tsunami warning's been cancelled. Britain's PM visited the West Midlands where wildfires, some deliberately lit, destroyed 19 homes and damaged 18 others. Andy Burnham recognising not enough firefighting resources have been supplied by the government.
6: I've never seen anything like it. When I dealt with wildfires in Greater Manchester, but nothing on this scale.
4: And America's president addressed a Make America Safe Again rally in New York. Donald Trump claiming his administration presided over America's lowest murder rate in 125 years.
7: In 2025, we achieved the single largest reduction in violent crime in American history.
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8: Star Sport. We've got NRL action resuming in the Shire with the Sharks taking on the Raiders. The Raiders may be out of finals contention, but coach Ricky Stewart says they're looking to finish the season on a high.
9: Yeah, no, disappointed at the start of the week, but it is what it is. We've got to get on with it now and go out and play another game.
8: It's been a horror start to Australia's second innings on day three of the test against Bangladesh in Darwin.
10: Oh, got him! Weatherall gone for a duck. What that means to him we'll discuss at some stage, but the Bangladeshis are set a screen right now, and it is that man, Hassan Mahmood, who has done it again. His seventh wicket for the match.
8: Action there on seven. Fellow opener Travis Head joining him a short time ago. At last check, the Aussies 2 for 38, trailing the visitors by 190 runs. The Wallabies and Japan square off in their rugby test in Townsville shortly. And in AFL, St Kilda leading Richmond by 48 points a short time ago in the final term. That's sport, I'm Harrison Preeb.
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11: Star weather.
12: We're looking partly cloudy this afternoon. There's a medium chance of showers and overnight temps falling between 7 and 13. Tomorrow looks partly cloudy as well. There's a foggy start around the Wet Sundays. A medium chance of showers Monday, partly cloudy, with a shower or two in the forecast.
11: 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Star.

0: 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Just share it with the hashtag MagicMeetsMackay on your socials and enter it in on the council website. You can win yourself four VIP tickets to Disney the Exhibition. This is a once-in-a-lifetime opportunity. It's only in Mackay for a couple of months from December through till May next year. $350 to spend at Caneland Central as well. That's if you hashtag Magic Meets Mackay on your socials and take a beautiful, happy snap here at Star.
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0: 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Mikey is going to be announcing the winner in September. 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

0: it's me, done. I'll be back on Monday just after 12, but the iHeartRadio countdown is up from 4. Where do you reckon these three songs will place? Firstly, it's Sunny for Dara. Dare I say top 10? This song's been kicking around for a while. Dare I say top 5? I'm actually not sure. I haven't had a look yet. Taylor Swift's in there as well. Dare I say top 15 or top 3? No idea. You'll have to find out from 4. As we count down the hottest tracks of the week for the iHeartRadio countdown. Have a wonderful afternoon. I'll be back on Monday here at Star.
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8: I'm John Fabris. There have been dozens of aftershocks in the wake of a major earthquake off Indonesia, collapsing buildings and killing at least two. Geoscience Australia's Jonathan Griffin explaining the area's known for quakes.
9: The magnitude 7.8, which is very large, at a depth of 19 kilometres, so quite shallow, just to the north of the island of Flores.
8: On the ABC, H5 bird flus killed a Phillip Island penguin, according to the Herald Sun, where Victorian authorities are planning a vaccine vaccination program. It raises Victoria's known cases to 74. Tasmania's verified another two cases from King Island. The state's tally, now four. And workers in Belgium renovating an old building have struck a $15 million stash of gold coins and bars in a wall. The site manager understands they may get 50-50 with the building's homeless charity owner.
10: They were shouting, "We have found gold!" But you don't believe that at first, until you go closer, take a look and hold it in your hands. And that is indescribable.
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11: Star Sport. Around the grounds of the NRL, the Raiders leading the Sharks 18-14 in the first half in the Shire. Parramatta's looking to put a dent in the Cowboys' finals chances later this afternoon at Combank. Eagles coach Jason Ryles hoping to deliver a strong performance for their fans.
12: No, we always love getting back to Combank and playing in front of our fans, so it's it's important to us that we put on good performance for those guys.
11: Australia's loss openers Jake Weatherald and Travis Head in the second innings against Bangladesh in the top end test. And last check, the Aussies 2-65, trailing the visitors by 163. In rugby, the Wallabies leading Japan 14-12 in the first half in Townsville, and St Kilda still alive in the AFL wildcard race with a 94-45 victory over Richmond. While Chris Fagan refusing to underestimate the Suns despite their horror season, Gold Coast snapping its 10-game losing streak last weekend and is now gearing up for a red-hot Lions in Q Clash 32.
13: If you look at the last 4 or 5 weeks with the Suns, like 3 weeks prior, they've narrow losses against good sides.
11: That's sport. I'm Harrison Freeve.
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2: Star weather.
14: Partly cloudy with possible rain overnight and temps falling between 7 and 13. Tomorrow, it's going to be partly cloudy as well after a foggy start around the Whitsundays. There's a shower or two in the forecast. Top temps up around the mid-20s.
15: Let's go!
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0: is Mikey in, and we're going to count down the 20 biggest hits right around the country on the iHeart Countdown. Hey, make sure you grab us, take us anywhere you go if you're jumping out of the car, the free iHeart app. And you want to get details on how you could be winning a trip to Las Vegas? I'm going to give you all of that coming up very soon. We'll also catch up with Doki Darko, the latest gaming and tech news. Ash has got the world of entertainment gossip. It's all on the way in the iHeart Countdown. But of course, the 20 biggest hits as voted by you.
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0: 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Mr. Roboto. 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
1: If you were gearing up to stalk the streets of Haddonfield this September, you might need to rethink your gaming plans. Ilphonic's highly anticipated Halloween the Game has officially been refused classification in Australia and New Zealand, completely banning it from both physical and digital storefronts. But the reason for the ban isn't what you might expect. In a game where you can play as the iconic slasher Michael Myers hunting down innocent residents, you might assume the extreme violence was the problem. However, the Australian Classification Board has no issue with the brutal kills. It said the game was banned over its depiction of controlled substance. According to reports, player characters trying to survive the night can use cannabis to gain tactical advantage against the killer. Under Australian classification laws, incentivizing the use of illicit drugs is an immediate path to a refused classification rating. The developers at Ilphonic took to X, formerly Twitter, to express their disappointment, confirming that despite their best efforts, the game had been denied a rating. While the title is still set to launch globally on September 8 for PlayStation 5, Xbox Series X and S and PC, Australian and New Zealand fans are currently locked out of the release. So whether Ilphonic decides to modify the game to meet local guidelines remains to be seen, but for now, local horror fans are going to have to sit this one out. 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

Countdown is the 20 biggest songs you gave the thumbs up to this week. Let's take you back to when this was in the countdown. This is an iHeart Countdown flashback. Mackay and the Whit Sundays star.

0: You've come to the right place. The Naughties tunes you love. When you see my face up against you, hell, up against you, hell. Mixed with the best new stuff. I knew what I needed. 80s and 90s throwbacks that'll have you singing along. More variety than anywhere else. Star Mackay and the Whitsundays.
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Yes, over in Vegas, I'm talking about. You get to take someone with you if you win. We are going to give you return flights for both of you. We are going to give you 5 nights of accommodation at MGM Grand. Snoop Doggy Dogg is going to be playing the iHeart Radio Festival. We're going to give you $3,000 of spending money, airport transfers, and of course, those double tickets to the iHeart Radio Festival coming up in September. BTS, Benson Boone, Snoop Doggy Dogg, also Zara Larsson, Weezer, and a little Lainey Wilson, Kenny Chesney. It is a lineup you don't want to miss. What you need to do, come Monday, we'll play Steal My Stamp.

0: 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Get to our website right now and you could be off to the iHeartRadio Festival. 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And then we're going to put you on that standby list. Good luck.
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0: 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This week at number 15, Martin Garrix, Ed Sheeran, now on the iHeart Countdown. 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

0: Countdown is the 20 biggest songs you gave the thumbs up to this week. Tick-tock. Now, your latest in entertainment news.
1: Yeah.
2: Well, the Jonas Brothers are coming to Melbourne. It's been a huge announcement this week. The Jonas Brothers will headline the halftime show at the very first NFL game in Melbourne. September 11, it happens. The 49ers and the LA Rams will face off against each other. Timing's actually really perfect, though, because Camp Rock 3 is also making its debut, bringing Demi Lovato and the Jonas Brothers back together, which just quietly we're all very excited about. It's going to be great having them in the country. And if you've got tickets to the game, lucky you, because they went like hotcakes. And that is your latest entertainment news.
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0: 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A half-eaten burger in one hand. 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
6: I'm John Fabris. Indonesia's reported death toll's risen to 5 from a large undersea earthquake in the Flores region, which is experiencing aftershocks. Some buildings crumpled. Geoscience Australia's Jonathan Griffin expects more seismic rifts ahead.
7: For an earthquake of this magnitude, we'll get aftershocks continuing for days and weeks even.
6: On the ABC, Phillip Island's famous penguin population suffered its first H5 bird flu death, raising the state's infections to 74. A vaccination program for the penguins will start on Monday. King Island has produced another 2 in crested terns, taking Tasmania's count to 4. Fires are tearing through parts of heat-ravaged Europe, including the West Midlands in the UK, involving destroyed homes and multiple hospitalisations. Mayor Richard Parker appearing on Good Morning Britain.
8: We will have to be naive about the changes that are taking place to our climate, to not to believe that these risks were increasingly significant.
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9: Star Sport. Closing in on full time in the Shire, the Sharks trailing the Raiders 24-20. The Cowboys can strengthen their grip on the NRL top 8 with a win over the Eels at CommBank Stadium. Coach Todd Payton isn't fazed by their poor record at the venue.
10: Same secret every week: hold the ball, defend well, play down the opposition's end of the park. We had some chances to win last year, were taken away from us with a bunker decision, but every week's a different context. We're excited to go down and play.
9: While the Broncos battle the Warriors tonight at Suncorp. Australia's batting woes continue against Bangladesh on day 3 of the top end test. Jake Weatherold, Travis Head and Marnus Labuschagne all fell chiefly. At last check, the Aussies 3 for 116 in their second knock, trailing the visitors by 112 runs. In rugby, the Wallabies leading Japan 35-17 in the second half in Townsville. And St Kilda remains in the hunt for an AFL wildcard spot with a 49-point victory over Richmond. While in Q Clash 32 at the Gabba, it's the Lions and Suns locked up at 15 apiece in the second quarter. That's Sport, I'm Harrison Preeve.
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12: Star weather.
13: Partly cloudy with possible rain overnight. Temps falling between 7 and 13. Tomorrow, it's going to be partly cloudy as well after a foggy start around the Whitsundays. There's a shower or two in the forecast. Top temps up around the mid-20s.
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Hey everyone, Mikey in. You voted for next week's show. All you need to do, get us free on the iHeart app. You can take us anywhere you go, whatever track you like. Give it a thumb up, and it could be in the countdown next week. We're on the hunt to find out this week's number one. And of course, more details on how you could be off to Las Vegas to the iHeart Radio Festival. That's coming up. Plus, the latest in gaming and tech with Doki Darko. He'll join us next. I've got brand new music for Olivia Rodrigo. A stupid song this week at number 9. Brand new music for Olivia on air now. The iHeart Countdown, right around the country. New York City.

0: is the 20 biggest songs you gave the thumbs up to this week. Mr. Roboto. 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
1: Electronic Arts and the team at Battlefield Studios have just dropped the official trailer for the massive Top Gun collaboration. It's coming to Battlefield 6 and it's landing on August 18. So we're talking about two brand new two-seat fighter jets entering the sandbox, the F-74A Seacat and the FA-81F Super Spectre. That means you can finally jump into the cockpit with a mate, one of you flying and the other one handling the weapon systems. Perfection. But it gets even better. You aren't just flying generic planes. The update lets you step right into the flight boots of iconic characters from the film. So ever fancied playing as Lieutenant Bradley Rooster Bradshaw, played on the big screen by Miles Teller, now it's your chance, alongside characters like Bob and Warlock. To put those jets through their paces, developers are rolling out two fresh game modes, Carrier Strike and Gauntlet Fighter Sweep. Plus, the absolute legend that is Wake Island is making its triumphant return, completely rebuilt for modern combat. So whether you're trying to dodge missiles or just vibing to the high-speed action, August 18 cannot come soon enough. 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

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Number 7, Mackay and the Whitsundays, Star.

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If we read out your name, you'll have 30 minutes to call us back with Steal My Standby. 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It's all back on Monday. If you win, you plus one will be off to Las Vegas to the iHeartRadio Festival in September. We're also including the return flights for you and your bestie. 5 nights of accommodation at MGM Grand on the Strip. And by the way, you are 6.1 kilometers from probably one of the greatest venues I reckon there is, and that is the Museum of Ice Cream. Yes, did a little research during the week, and there is a Museum of Ice Cream. There's a slide. When you get to the bottom of it, you're going to end up in a pool of hundreds and thousands. Anyway, that's what you can visit. Let me tell you as well, we're going to give you airport transfers and $3,000 in spending money. And of course, those tickets to the iHeartRadio Festival, BTS, Benson Boone, Snoop Dogg, Zara Larsson, Weezer, Little Country, Kenny Chesney, Lainey Wilson. Get on that standby list right now. Head to our website and you could be off to Vegas.

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0: The iHeart Countdown is the 20 biggest songs you gave the thumbs up to this week. Tick-tock, tick-tock. Now, your latest in entertainment news.
1: Yeah. All right, Princess Diaries 3 is making a comeback. We love this. And Anne Hathaway is returning as Mia Thermopolis. Story expected to follow Mia as an adult queen of Genovia. Now, you know, in the past, obviously, with Princess Diaries, she was the awkward teenager just finding out that she was a princess. But Julie Andrews will not be in Princess Diaries 3. She has come out. She's made that public. She said, I just don't think the story needs it. So we are absolutely going to miss Julie Andrews in that. There is still no confirmed release date. But what we do know is Anne Hathaway is returned to star in Princess Diaries 3. And we couldn't love it anymore. That is your latest in the entertainment news.
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11: Hi, I'm Hannah Davies. North Melbourne has opened its AFLW Premiership defence with a thumping 127 win over Geelong at Marvel Stadium. The Titans have chalked a 26-10 win over the Dragons to cement their spot in the NRLW top four. Thalia Gibson has won her opening match at the Cincinnati Masters in three sets, setting up a showdown with world number one Aryna Sabalenka. Aussie Grace Kim is tied 5th at 9 under, heading into the third round of LPGA's Portland Classic. And the Hockey Roos face Japan in their opening game at the World Cup.
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0: 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Don't forget to get on that standby list because you could be off to the iHeart Radio Festival over in Las Vegas. 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Get on that standby list, jump onto our website. Your name could be read out on Monday morning, and good news is, could be you. It could be you off to Las Vegas. Hey, let's recap this week's top five. Harry Styles in fifth place. G Flips, Bet on Fire in fourth. Ariana Grande. And Alex Warren in second. And this week's number one is voted by you from an artist who has dropped a track for Toy Story 5, Taylor Swift. How did you get into this movie? How did you write the song? Tell us everything.
1: The song I Knew It, I Knew You came about because I was lucky enough to get to see a version of Toy Story 5, which I absolutely fell in love with the film and immediately really identified with the characters, namely Jessie. And I wanted to write a song from her perspective. The song came to me so quickly that it was written, and I had a rough version of it recorded by the end of that exact day that I had seen the movie. So I was inspired immediately by it, and I really hope you like it. It's called I Knew It, I Knew You.
0: Oh yeah, we like it a lot, and it's this week at number one.
2: It's Taylor Swift. I remembered I loved you.
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0: these throwbacks that will have you singing along. There's more variety than anywhere else. 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
11: I'm John Fabris. An official in Indonesia is reporting the earthquake death toll is at least 20 as rescuers sift through building rubble. Geoscience Australia's Jonathan Griffin recalls a past tragedy in the same region.
12: In 1992, there was a similar-sized earthquake just to the east of this one. It caused a lot of damage and a local tsunami there. Killed around 2,500.
11: On the ABC, Britain's PM visited the West Midlands where wildfires, some deliberately lit, destroyed 19 homes and damaged 18 others. Andy Burnham recognising not enough firefighting resources have been supplied by the government.
13: I've never seen anything like it. When I dealt with wildfires in Greater Manchester, nothing on this scale.
11: And an 18-year-old worker on a building renovation site in Belgium has found gold coins and bars worth $15 million Australian. He's told the BBC they were hidden in the walls of an old cellar.
14: First I thought, those are just a few euro coins in a row. And then you look further, and then it turns out that it's actually an enormous amount of money lying there.
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16: The Sharks have suffered back-to-back losses, going down 24-20 to the Raiders in the Shire. Joseph Tarfini scoring Canberra's decisive try.
17: It's been a hard year to cross the line, and I finally did, but we had to come out. Obviously, we're not playing finals, but we're representing our club, and it's puffed the last couple of games for our club.
16: Speaking on Fox League, to live action, the Eels and Cowboys are locked at six apiece in the first half at CommBank Stadium. Australia has a mountain to climb to save the Tests against Bangladesh in Darwin. The action on Seven. Steve Smith gone for 44 after trying to steady the ship from another top order collapse. At last check, the Aussies 4 for 150, still trailing the visitors by 78 runs. The Wallabies have smashed Japan 56-17 in Townsville. And in AFL, Brisbane leading Gold Coast by 17 points in the third quarter of Q Clash 32 at the Gabba. And that's sport. I'm Harrison Freeb.
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20: Partly cloudy with possible rain overnight. Temps falling between 7 and 13. Tomorrow, it's going to be partly cloudy as well after a foggy start around the Whitsundays. There's a shower or two in the forecast. Top temps up around the mid-20s.
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Sounds old. Let's play some new music instead. Music. Cherry Bomb. You ought to know. Star Mackay and the Whitsundays.

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0: At Mackay Sugar, we're as much a part of the local landscape as we are a part of the community. After all, we share the same backyard. We also share the same roads, the same bridges, the same driveways and the same level crossings. Mackay Sugar's rail network covers 852 kilometres of track, and during the crushing season, our locos are operating around the clock. So there's a good chance we'll cross paths with you soon. Stay cane train aware this season.
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0: 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A half-eaten burger in one hand. 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And somehow, you've got to do it all again for day two at the iHeartRadio Music Festival 2026.
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9: Good morning, Alana McIntyre here with the latest. A state of emergency has been declared in Hawaii as Tropical Storm Lala strengthens. A hurricane warning is in effect for the Big Island, which has not suffered a direct hurricane hit in 155 years. Local meteorologist Ian Morrison has told CNN he's expecting lots of rain and winds of up to 140 k's an hour.
10: For impacts, we're looking at kind of the triple threat, coastal inundation from the large waves.
9: Authorities say people are still trapped in buildings after a magnitude 7.7 earthquake struck eastern Indonesia. At least 47 people have died, while a second strong quake has been recorded thousands of kilometres away on Sumatra Island. No injuries have been reported there yet. 11 people have been killed in Israeli strikes in southern Lebanon. The Prime Minister says the death toll includes 7 civilians. Gun owners in New South Wales will be paid up to $10,000 to surrender their arms. The local buyback scheme is going ahead after other states and territories refused to sign on. And older workers seem to be using AI more than their younger colleagues. Fresh data out shows almost three quarters of senior managers rely on AI every single week, saying it saves them time and improves the quality of their work. In contrast, only 37% of junior and entry-level staff are using it.
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9: In NRL, the Eels have beaten the Cowboys 32-30 after a controversial late penalty. North Queensland coach Todd Payton says his side fought hard after a chaotic start.
12: 14-12 at halftime in a reasonable position after a sin binning. And in control of the game probably three times in that second half, but through poor discipline or a decision, lack of detail, costly, and we're sitting here.
9: And Cronulla have dropped out of the top four following their 24-20 loss to Canberra.
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15: Got a little bit of cloud around Mackay in the Whitsundays today. Maybe a little shower or two floating about as well. Looking ahead to tomorrow, back to work, back to school again. Chance of a shower or two. And a partly cloudy one for Mackay in the Whitsundays.
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20: Oh, I hope the weekend's going fantastic, whatever you're up to.
21: Yes. A wonderful weekend wherever you may find us, or wherever we found you, because we're really following you.
20: Yeah, we're
21: in your ears.
20: Turn around.
21: This hour we are talking about, are you a no-name snob, as in you only use name brands? So say, for example, like medicine, where you get the cheaper generic brand, or where you have like the Panadol or something like that.
20: The Panateers.
21: Panateers.
22: Headache. Yes, I'd like some.
21: Oh, dear.
22: The noise you make when you see a baby. Now, we've got a friend of the show. His name's Scully. He works on the street team. He brought his beautiful, when we mean a beautiful little baby
21: stunning
22: boy, Leo, in. Absolutely. And as soon as he walked in there, I went, hello there. Hello. How you going? Expecting him to go, g'day, mate. Get out of my face. Stop smelling me. I'm a baby.
21: Baby. Oh.
20: All right, the noise you make when you see a baby. That's what we'll get into next with Moira and Big Trev.
11: Star.

0: This is Moira and Big Trev.
1: Now, we were in our office yesterday just having a good old chat, and when we hear our good mate Scully, who's in the street team, he's walking in through the kitchen. He goes, "Hey, I thought I'd introduce you to my son." And we just went, "Oh, hello." And he's standing right next to the window and he's knocking on the window. And we turn around and it's his, how old would Leo be? Probably maybe four or five months?
2: Yeah, about that.
1: Yeah.
2: 5 or 6 months.
1: Beautiful.
2: Oh, stunning.
1: Now, usually when I approach kids, they start to cry, cringe, or try to hide back.
2: I have a bowel movement.
1: I get that with that.
2: Is that Trevor?
3: Oh, there it is, number four.
2: That's when it goes up the back and out the top.
1: But he was really good.
2: He was. Oh God, he's a good-looking baby.
1: He's a good-looking, well, look at Scully. They're good-looking parents.
2: And just, oh, just delightful.
1: Yeah, but the first thing I always say to a baby is, hello, hello, hello.
2: What are you expecting back?
1: Get out of my face. Stop touching my feet. No, you can't smell me. You weirdo. I love the smell of babies.
2: Oh.
1: But, yeah, I always just send me a hello. Hello, hello, expecting it's a parrot.
2: Bugger off. Ben and I did this yesterday as well.
1: Yeah, but you were doing it at dogs
2: on the TV. Yeah. I do it when I'm going for my walk in the Broadwater. I actually have to stop myself from asking people if I can pat their dogs and take photos of their dogs. But in my mind, I'm doing this to the dogs.
1: And that's what you're doing.
2: To a big pack of golden retrievers yesterday, both of us.
1: See, that's the noise they make for dogs. What would it be when you saw Scully's little boy yesterday?
2: I do believe the first thing I said was, ooh, my uterus. And then I went up and I was like, yeah, I do the same thing. It's the same noise for babies.
1: That's a bit awkward. And then you asked if you could pat his head too.
2: I did. I think babies' heads are just...
4: Oh, I thought you meant Scully's.
1: Christmas party.
4: Well done. Good job, Scully.
2: Oh.
1: We want to know the noise that you make when you see a baby. It could be the same as you see a dog. Moisey has the same. Christmas party's next week.
4: Okay. Well, let's stay on task here.
1: Yes.
2: Okay.
1: What's that noise you make when you see a baby? Mine is hello. Hello. I've no idea why. It's just the...
4: That was almost Silence of the Land.
1: Yeah. Oh, no, it's the other... Oh. Silence of the Land. Hello.
4: Please call us so we don't have to listen to Trevor any longer.
1: Hello.
4: What's the sound you make when you see a baby?
5: This is Moira and Big Trev. Star.

0: Headlines.
1: It's Moira and Big Trev right now. Very soon, we're going to talk about no-name snobs. Are you one? Moira has you in her sights very shortly. Right now, though.
2: One of our good mates, Scully, he's on the street team, brought his little five-month-old baby in. Absolutely beautiful.
3: So cute.
2: First thing I did was walk up to the child and went, hello, hello, hello. Don't expect him, well.
3: Expecting a full conversation back.
2: Or $20. Hello. Help a brother out. Don't get paid till today. Come on. Come on. But Moisey and Ben make different noises when they see dogs.
3: Yeah, absolutely.
2: And that noise is...
1: We did it like exactly the same time yesterday when we saw a dog too.
2: And I was like, oh, you weirdos.
3: Not realising that we were both...
2: and looking at the TV.
3: Yeah.
2: We want to know what noise you make me see a baby. Kelly, what's the noise you make when you see a baby?
4: Well, it's not actually for a baby. It's a dog.
2: Okay.
4: Yeah. So which is fur babies, I guess.
2: Okay. Yes.
4: So I used to work at the Animal Welfare League, and every morning I'd go and walk through all the dog runs and then they load all the dogs. And one morning I was doing it and I could hear, Mum, Mum. I'm like, oh, my gosh, where's that coming from? And I'd pocket dialed my daughter.
2: Oh.
4: So I'd pick the phone up out of my pocket. And I'm like, oh, my God, I'm sorry. I pocket dialed you. And she goes, oh, my God, do you know that you have a different voice for every single dog that you say hello to?
2: What? That is the best.
4: So when I, you know, if I get to the Great Dane, I'd be like, oh, my God, you're so big. And then, like, the little chihuahua, talk, oh, my God. Yeah. Like, I literally had a voice.
2: Are you serious?
4: Type of dog, which I never realized until my teenage daughter pointed that out. So... I suppose. I do the same as Moira. Depending on the breed, the voice I use.
3: Yeah. Because if it's like a big dog, like a massive. If it's a curly haired dog, it's different as well.
2: Oh, well, are you fancy?
4: Yeah, and puppies, you go like really high pitch.
3: Oh, yeah.
2: Stuff, so. Why do you go high pitch for a puppy?
3: Because they're young.
4: I don't know.
3: Yes, and cute. And if it's like a staffy, it's like.
4: Yes, I love it.
2: Give her a dog. Okay.
3: Okay.
4: If
2: it was a bulldog, how would you sound?
4: I'm so glad you did that.
2: How would you sound, Kel? Exactly.
3: What would yours be, Kel?
4: I would be the same. I'd be like that sort of
2: all right, thing. And here's another one.
4: That's not even saying hello. Anyway.
2: How about a poodle? Moira, you go first.
5: La, la, la, la, la.
2: Kelly, poodle.
4: Oh, hello.
1: Oh, so it's English.
4: I don't know.
2: Okay, one more. A blue healer, Moira.
5: Oh, g'day, mate. How are you?
2: Kelly, a blue healer.
4: I would always say g'day to
3: blue healer. Yeah, absolutely. This is the best.
4: Buddy.
3: Yeah.
5: Oh, man.
3: G'day, buddy.
2: G'day, mate. How you going?
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1: We are talking, are you a no-name snob? As in, if there's a product and you can get, like when you go to the chemist and you get some prescription or something,
2: yeah.
1: Do you go for the generic version, which is usually a whole heap cheaper?
2: Yeah.
1: Do you do that?
2: Yep. Yeah.
1: Okay.
0: I do.
1: All right. So the products that you, so bread, for example, would you only get like the fancy ones, or do you get the Coles and Woolworths ones?
2: No, I don't really go Coles and Woolworths ones.
1: Why?
2: Oh, because I like the, is it home? What's the other? Oh, I can't even remember.
3: Helga's.
2: Helga's.
1: They're like $7 a thing.
2: Is it?
1: Nah.
2: It tastes so nice. The Helga's bread.
1: So hang on.
3: It's like $5.
1: Okay. Take that, my maths away. But why? Why wouldn't you just go like a...
2: Oh, the Helga's bread is just softer and tastes different.
3: Yeah, I like
2: it. It's really real. It's the wholemeal Helga's bread is like really, really nice.
1: Okay.
3: I'm an Abbott's man. I'm an Abbott's.
2: Abbott's. Yeah.
1: What about Panadol?
2: Panadol, yeah, that doesn't bother me.
1: Would you only take Panadol? Or would you take like the Fentanyl or whatever it is?
3: But that's the same.
2: Fentanyl.
4: So much better. So much better.
3: It's a bit more of like scratchy as in under the skin.
2: Oh, no, I'd take like a no-brand Panadol. That's fine. But yeah, when it comes to bread and stuff like that, yeah.
1: Madam Dakin has entered the chat.
2: Oh, has she?
1: Oh.
2: Hello, Your Highness.
1: Hello. We have got to the bottom that you are a bit of a no-name snob.
5: Yeah, I do tend to go for name brands.
1: Why?
5: I don't know.
1: They're exactly the same.
5: I mean, with medicines, they're different.
2: Yeah.
5: I mean, they have obviously the same active ingredient, but they're compounded differently, and I just don't like the way that the cheap ones are done.
1: Okay. Yeah. Is this an ethical thing or is this
5: No, it's just I can't take them very well. So I have to buy like the specific ones that have like the coating on the outside.
1: Oh, you can't take tablets.
5: I'm not that good at it.
3: Have you tried with a wine? That sometimes.
5: Yeah. Sometimes I forget to take them if I have
2: to. Oh, did you mean the roughness of the.
5: Because you know, you get the cheap ones, they're like those little round things.
3: And then tastes
5: you
3: get like flour.
1: With the
2: and they're stuck in your tongue.
1: Yeah.
5: Yeah. Yeah.
1: Okay, what about bread?
5: Oh,
1: or like a
5: no, yes, yeah. See, I get my bread from like a bakery.
1: So you don't go to the supermarket for your bread?
5: No.
2: Your bakery bread's great too. My son works there, but when he brings home bakery bread, I'd rather that.
5: Mm.
1: All right. What about a pizza? Like, would you go like a heat up pizza from Coles or something like that?
5: No.
2: My sons do, maybe.
1: What's happening? You're all snobs.
2: No,
1: I work with a bunch of snobs.
5: I'm so sorry.
3: Maybe we all just get paid too much. Maybe that's it.
1: Ah, that's it.
2: Yeah. So let's get paid.
5: Not my
1: so we can see this.
2: Oh, we laugh.
4: Oh, we laugh so much.
5: Oh, we're so poor.
4: In radio, you earn really good money.
3: We choose to eat cardboard pizza.
4: Yeah.
2: We choose to eat cardboard.
1: I choose to eat nothing because it's cheap. It's better for my family. I don't think Kyle and Jackie O had these problems. I really don't. I couldn't
2: don't.
1: See Kyle heating up one of those ones from the supermarket pizzas.
2: As if.
1: Sorry.
2: He bought a pizza franchise.
3: He has a pizza oven in his Rolls Royce.
1: But he bought that from one day's wage.
2: Did you you buy from Coles the pizzas?
1: Absolutely. We buy the cheapest that we can.
2: Okay.
1: The only thing that I probably wouldn't scrimp on is shampoo and conditioner.
5: Fair.
4: What?
1: Yeah.
2: Why?
1: What do you mean?
3: Why is that better than... okay.
2: Shampoo and conditioner.
1: Right, we want to know, are you a no-name snob, like the people I work with, apparently?
3: In the same bottle as Pert?
2: Yeah.
1: What?
2: Pert 2 and 1 is the same thing.
1: I don't buy Pert.
2: Why?
3: It's all in the same bottle.
2: Pert's good.
1: Pert.
2: Oh, look at you, snobby McSnob snob.
1: All right, are you a no-name snob?
2: How dare you?
1: My follicles are cringing.
2: Like washing my hair with hay.
3: If you're feeling brave or maybe triggered, we'd like to hear from you either way. No name snobs.
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0: It's Moira and Big Trev right now.
1: We are talking, are you a no-name snob? As in, you won't use no-name brands for anything. So we've decided in the room, Ben doesn't even look at instant coffee.
0: Oh, look, if it's desperate, yes. But if I have any other option, then no.
1: So what kind of brand of coffee do you drink at home?
0: I've got a thing that grinds the beans.
2: Oh, my gosh.
1: That is the ultimate. So what do you think about my Nespresso machine that I've got at home?
0: I used to have the pods, yeah. I like the pods. They're good too.
1: Judgment.
3: Little lady. Shoes for my kids. Well, they like the brand shoes.
1: Yeah, that's good for them.
3: Whereas I don't, as you can tell from what I wear on my feet.
1: Yes, I regularly shop at Kmart and Target for shoes. If I was to, I was really struggling with a pair of shoes that was originally $129.95 and they were down to $39.95 and I couldn't even spend that.
3: Why?
1: Because I just, I don't know, I could buy like 10 pairs of Kmart shoes for $40.
3: Oh, okay then.
1: We want to know, are you a no-name snob, Deb? Are you?
4: It just depends what it is.
1: Okay, right. Take us through snobby mix snob a lot. Take us through what won't you go no-name it with?
4: With Panadol.
3: Yes.
4: Like my parents will be like, here, it does the same thing, take the Panamax. And I'm like, no, it really doesn't.
1: Wow, okay.
3: That even sounds dodgy. Panamax.
4: and my grandpa will be like, it's $1, $2 from the canvas. I'm like, yeah, no, I'd rather pay to get the good stuff.
1: Okay.
3: Here you go. Here's some Spandu Ballet.
1: What about shampoo and conditioner, Deb? Do you do no-name brand for that?
4: Well, yeah, the shampoo and conditioner, I just get cheap.
1: Oh, yeah. Really?
3: Would you do per 2-in-1?
4: I actually do because of the kids.
1: Oh, gosh.
3: See? Thank you.
1: Okay. All right, Deb.
4: Yeah, because it's cheaper. And then even with the soaps, it's just, whatever's on special.
3: Yeah, soap, I don't go like Dove or anything like that.
4: That's exotic.
3: Yeah,
1: it's exotic.
3: We go Palmolive.
1: Wow.
3: The one that smells like an old person.
0: I think
1: is that the smell?
3: Yeah, that's me.
0: I think that's just what you're applying it to.
3: It's water. Tom, for you a no-brand person.
5: Yeah, not a no-brand person from time to time, but you guys are missing a key point here.
3: Yeah.
5: Toilet paper. You don't want the sandpaper toilet paper. You want to pay for the good stuff.
3: Yeah,
1: actually.
5: You want to make sure that you're not poking a finger through accidentally.
3: Oh, God. Yes, that is. And thank you for that visual.
5: If it's not 4-ply, come on, guys.
3: 4-ply.
1: You go 4-ply.
0: Sounds like
5: 3-ply, 4-ply. You know, same. I don't buy it. The missus does.
1: Yeah, I knew things were pretty tight in my house when I went down to 1-ply toilet paper, and then I was like, "Come on, guys!" And that's when I got another job.
3: We knew it was tight when we were using A4 paper.
0: It was get another job, or we're going to have to share and reuse.
3: That's my side.
1: Here's the cloth.
3: Who used my homework?
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18: Good morning, Alana McIntyre here with the latest. A second powerful earthquake has been recorded in Indonesia, this time thousands of kilometres away from the first near Sumatra. No injuries have been reported there. At least 47 people have died in eastern Indonesia, where people are still trapped inside buildings after a magnitude 7.7 quake struck eastern Indonesia. National Search and Rescue Agency Basarnas spokesperson Noah Isadordan, translated by CNN, says hundreds of buildings have been damaged.
19: The Basarnas Special Group is also prepared to deploy an advanced team using Indonesian Air Force facilities to carry out necessary measures on the ground.
18: Hawaii is preparing for what could be the first hurricane to hit the Big Island in more than 150 years. Heavy rain and strong winds are moving over Hawaii thanks to Hurricane Lala. In New South Wales, gun owners will be paid up to $10,000 to surrender their arms. A local buyback scheme is still going ahead after other states and territories refused to sign on. Four teenagers have been arrested in Melbourne after an allegedly stolen car tried to flee police, ending up bogged near a fast food restaurant. The car came to a halt in mud in Werribee around 11 p.m. last night.
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18: Sport. In NRL, Parramatta have defeated North Queensland 32-30. Eels coach Jason Ryle says they found a way to hang in there.
20: Like I said the other week, like it doesn't matter how you win, we won. And we found a way and we got some more lessons, and especially a couple of individuals would have got some lessons, and younger players again. And
18: Cronulla have dropped out of the top four following the Sharks' 24-20 loss to Canberra. Medical staff managed to pop Braden Trindle's shoulder back into place, but the Sharks' playmaker could miss weeks on the sidelines. The Warriors thrashed the Broncos 40-6, and in the AFL, the Hawks and the Pies have played out a second draw in the same season.
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2: Star weather.
21: Got a little bit of cloud around Mackay in the Whitsundays today. Maybe a little shower or two floating about as well. Looking ahead to tomorrow, back to work, back to school again. Chance of a shower or two and a partly cloudy one for Mackay in the Whitsundays.
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Now the sound of your favourite Cass single being chewed up. Sounds old. Let's play some new music instead. Music. Ella Langley, Be Her. Star Mackay and the Whitsundays.

0: In Excess Disappear, Star McKay and the Wit Sunday, Scotty here. A few cyclists out and around this morning. River to Reef bike ride. They had the kids' colour ride yesterday, Arvo. Plenty of people are out still. So just keep your eyes out. If you see one or two cyclists, you might find there's 50 around the next corner. Take care. All out and about for a good purpose, doing a good thing. Bit of exercise, bit of fundraising too. Justin Bieber coming up. Ed Sheeran next on Star.
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0: REM, Star Mackay and the Wit Sundays. We could get you to Vegas, two people, five nights, and spending money for the iHeartRadio Music Festival. 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You can see people like Cardi B, Benson Boone, BTS, Muse going to be there, Weezer as well. 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

0: Shawn Mendes, Star 101.9 Ramakai in the Whitsundays. 90.7 Ellie Beach, Cannonvale, coming up after 8. Metro Station, also the new one from Olivia Rodrigo, Drop Dead. And Killing Heidi. Got our overnight news, sport and your Sunday weather details on the way next here at Star.
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12: Good morning, Alana McIntyre here with the latest. A second powerful earthquake has rocked Indonesia in 24 hours, this time in Sumatra. Thankfully, so far no injuries have been reported. At least 47 people have been killed by the 7.7 magnitude quake that struck eastern Indonesia early Saturday morning around Flores Island. The death toll is expected to rise, with major roads still cut off and a number of people potentially trapped. A hurricane is expected to hit Hawaii's Big Island for the first time in more than 150 years. Wind speeds are set to reach 140 k's an hour thanks to Hurricane Lala. Hawaii Governor Josh Green has told people to stay home as the storm approaches.
13: This is an enormous storm. We have not had a hurricane make landfall in quite some time, so none of us really have experienced this.
12: New South Wales is rolling out a gun buyback scheme following the Bondi Beach terror attack. Shooters are going to be compensated up to $10,000 per firearm from November. A little penguin has been found dead with the H5 bird flu on Phillip Island. Many farmers across Victoria have welcomed all the recent rain, hoping it'll set up a bumper crop. And the Logies get underway this evening in Sydney.
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12: In NRL, the Raiders have knocked the Sharks out of the top four, defeating Cronulla 24-20. Coach Ricky Stewart says he's proud of his side's effort.
16: We're angry we're in a position that we're not going to be contesting to play finals football. The way they played for the jumper, I think, showed what type of spirit's in this group of players.
12: Braden Trindle could miss weeks on the sidelines after the Sharks playmaker dislocated his shoulder in the game. Thanks to a controversial late penalty, the Eels have defeated the Cowboys 32-30, delivering a big blow to North Queensland's finals hopes at CommBank. While the Warriors thrashed the Broncos 40-6 in the AFL, the Lions recorded a 42-point victory over the Suns.
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0: Got a little bit of cloud around Mackay in the Whit Sundays today. Maybe a little shower or two floating about as well. Looking ahead to tomorrow, back to work, back to school again. Chance of a shower or two. And a partly cloudy one for Mackay in the Whit Sundays.
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0: Perfect song to play to tell you about the All Bike Show this weekend. It's Star Mackay and the Whitsundays. You can go and check this one out. It was on yesterday. It's going on today as well. Till about 3 o'clock this afternoon. So they'll be opening the gates at 9 o'clock. It's about 40, 45 minutes away from now. The All Bike Show early race course if you want to go and check that out. Heaps of bikes on display if you're a bike fan. Dua Lipa coming up shortly. Harry Styles, American Girls from his latest album next here at Star.
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Now, if you're out and about today, maybe Lambert's Lookout, whale watching, maybe a drive up the range jungle to check out the platypus, you see something that looks a bit unique, a bit specky, you could enter it on the Mackay Council's website. Magic Meets Mackay, the Disney 100 Year Expo is on the way to Mackay later this year. It's going to be at the Mech. 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There's different prizes. 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You could win yourself a nice prize. Jason Mraz, up next here at Star. 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

0: 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After our news, Bare Naked Ladies. Also, Milky and Mallgrab. And Maroon 5. That's after our 9 o'clock news, sport, and all your Sunday weather details on the way next at Star.
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14: Good morning, Alana McIntyre here with the latest. Pauline Hanson has been talking more about her party's migration hopes, saying her target net migration number is 130,000. The One Nation leader has told Sky's Sunday Agenda the current numbers are far too high.
15: But it's also the people that we bring in.
16: Okay.
15: Those people must be of someone to offer something to this country with skills that we need. Not people who are just looking to move here permanently and possibly end up in a welfare system.
14: For this year, net overseas migration is projected to reach roughly 260,000 to 295,000. A second powerful quake has been recorded in Indonesia this weekend, this time thousands of kilometres away from the first one near Sumatra. But no injuries have been reported so far. At least 47 people have died in eastern Indonesia, where people are still trapped inside debris and buildings after a magnitude 7.7 earthquake struck eastern Indonesia. Uber Eats and DoorDash drivers will be some of the thousands of Aussies who get a pay rise tomorrow. Delivery drivers will be paid a minimum $31.30 an hour. And a year before its scheduled release, Disney has dropped the trailer for the Bluey movie. It shows Bingo and Bluey playing a game of Keepy Uppy.
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14: Although everyone sounds the same, some fans are upset by the new look, with the characters to take a leap into 3D form in the film when it comes out next August.
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14: In NRL, the Parramatta Eels have beaten the Cowboys 32-30 after a controversial late penalty. North Queensland coach Todd Payton says he's still proud of his side.
19: Oh, it was a chaotic start. Fought really hard.
14: Cronulla have dropped out of the top four following their 24-20 loss to the Raiders, while the Warriors thrashed the Broncos 40-6.
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0: Got a little bit of cloud around Mackay in the Whitsundays today. Maybe a little shower or two floating about as well. Looking ahead to tomorrow, back to work, back to school again. Chance of a shower or two and a partly cloudy one for Mackay in the Whitsundays.
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0: Route 5 Wake Up Call, Star Mackay and the Wit Sundays, Big Boys Toys Expo on at the Mackay Showgrounds. Gates have already opened for today. It's on until around about 4 o'clock this afternoon. Heaps of things to check out, four-wheel drives, outdoor gear, machinery, dirt bikes, jet skis, boats, you name it, the Big Boys Toys Expo at the Mackay Showgrounds going on. It was on yesterday and also today. Noiseworks coming up soon, and one of the people you could see live at the iHeartRadio Music Festival, Benson Boone's next on Star.
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0: Star McKay with Sunday's Rihanna iHeartRadio Music Festival. Monday morning after 8, we will be giving a shout out to someone else who's registered. 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

0: you gotta do. J-Lo, Star 101.9, around the corner, the Whit Sundays, Ellie Beach, Cannonvale, 90.7. Not a bad day today around the region. Just a couple of patchy showers. We'll do all those weather details for you shortly after our news and sport. After 10, Selena Gomez. Linkin Park as well. Going back a couple of decades. And new music from Alex Warren, Passenger. That's all after 10. News, sport, weather next here on Star.
1: 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The Naughties tunes you love.

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4: Wake up. It's late.
1: 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These Harvey Norman mattresses are heavenly. The deals. They're calling me.
4: 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The kids have to be taken to school. The shed's a disaster. 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
6: Good morning, Alana McIntyre here with the latest. The Prime Minister says no Australians have been caught up in the earthquakes that have rocked Indonesia this weekend. A second powerful quake has rocked Indonesia in 24 hours, this time in Sumatra. Thankfully, so far, no injuries have been reported there. At least 47 people have been killed by the 7.7 magnitude quake that struck eastern Indonesia early Saturday morning. Food and on-demand delivery drivers will receive a pay rise from tomorrow. They'll get at least $31.30 an hour after accepting a job in a world first. Alex Veen from the University of Sydney Business School has told the ABC it's unclear if prices will increase for consumers.
7: Whether there'll be a direct cost that will be passed on to consumers remains to be seen. Platforms have had plenty of time to prepare.
6: Pauline Hanson is opposed to the gun buyback scheme that's being announced by Anthony Albanese and the New South Wales Premier. Gun owners in New South Wales are going to be paid up to $10,000 to surrender their firearms following the Bondi terror attack. The local buyback scheme is going ahead in November after other states and territories refused to sign on. And Disney has dropped a trailer for Frozen 3. Anna and Kristoff get married. There's a new villain.